doing right. 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But this brought loneliness so far. I lay my hand unto my heart. Is this a life I want to live? Is this the dream I had of you?

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But this is loneliness, I know. I lay my hand unto my soul. Is this what life has got to give? Is this the dream ahead of you?

Радио Мегаполис. I've been lost inside a million eyes. They don't see me, they don't know what it's like.

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1: Look at the ground, I won't wait. Not coming down from this.
2: Got a new vibe on this.

0: don't put the blame on me. 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
1: Радио Мегаполис. Самара 103.6 FM.